In fact, I'm a bit of a bore. If I tell a joke, you've probably heard it before. But I have a talent

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and honest to God, I miss who we used to be. But the journey's long to make it back for you and me. This wasn't what we planned.

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1: Yeah, you know what you should do is just wrap to the camera right here.

0: again.
1: Come on, let's have a song, though. Where's the song? Is that a Is this gonna be called and collected?
0: 87 hits.